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As Muddy Waters said, the blues had a baby, and they named it Rock and Roll. 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

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Together, we are all Islanders. We are the true north, strong and free. 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
1: Good morning. PEI's aerospace sector is getting a major boost with a combined $110 million investment from Ottawa and the province. The funding will support a major expansion at MDS Coating Technologies in Sleeman Park. The company specializes in advanced coating technology for commercial aviation and defense industries, helping improve turbine engine performance and fuel efficiency. The government funding covers nearly half of the $212 million project to expand the facility by 50,000 square feet and create up to 120 new skilled jobs. Provincial government says the funding includes loans, grants, and labor rebates, while the federal contribution will support facility growth and workforce expansion. Elsewhere, Health PEI is moving ahead with plans to relocate the province's only child and youth psychiatric unit, despite objections from healthcare professionals. Nurses and support workers remain critical of locating the new unit next to an adult mental health emergency at the Queen Elizabeth Hospital. They say it will expose youth psychiatric patients to loud outbursts and noise from adult patients that could traumatize younger patients, especially children with autism. According to The Guardian, union leaders have also warned that the smaller space lacks proper recreation areas and could hurt staff retention. Health PEI insists adult and youth patients would never mix, and that measures will be taken to reduce noise and protect privacy. Netflix Canada announced an on-screen adaptation of This Summer Will Be Different, a best-selling romance novel by Canadian author Carly Fortune. The production is set here in the province and will be filmed in Toronto and on PEI. The leader of the opposition is asking the Progressive Conservative government if it's going to support the production set on the island. In question period Wednesday, Liberal MLA Hal Perry touted the potential the 10-episode series could have for PEI, accusing the government of creating uncertainty on a project that could have huge economic returns. Club Red Productions, an independent film and television company in PEI, has estimated the production could generate $20 to $30 million in direct economic activity in a single season, according to documents provided to CBC News by the Liberal Party. And an announcement expected today from Prime Minister Mark Carney concerning the federal government's clean electricity strategy. The strategy will lay out a plan to double Canada's electricity grid capacity by 2050, amounting to the biggest build-out of the national grid in Canada's history. The plan promises to keep energy reliable and affordable in the short term as Canada shifts to cleaner fuels over time, according to CTV. Today's announcement comes as the federal government and Alberta are expected to announce an agreement on Friday on industrial carbon pricing, which is a critical piece of the puzzle in their memorandum of understanding to get a pipeline to the West Coast. In sports, the Colorado Avalanche are off to the Western Conference Final after a 4-3 comeback win in overtime to beat Minnesota in five games. At the Centennial Cup, Truro finished off the round robin with a 3-1 loss to Flin Flon. They've advanced to tomorrow's quarterfinals where they will play Summerside. PWHL announced expansion teams for Hamilton and Las Vegas for next season. In the NBA playoffs, Cleveland beat Detroit in overtime for a 3-2 series lead. And in the majors, the Blue Jays beat Tampa Bay 5-3 with a grand slam in the 10th inning. Baltimore shut out the Yankees 7-0. Boston beat Philadelphia 3-1. Now you're up to date. I'm Jen Nicholson.
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2: Island weather starting the day with a little bit of rain again. Warm though, highs of 18 degrees, mainly cloudy. Now granted, we could start to see some sunny periods throughout the afternoon and into the evening when it drops on down to 6 degrees. Tomorrow setting the table for the long weekend with a little rain to begin. Cloudy and rainy tomorrow. High of 9, low of 5. But Saturday, the first day of the long weekend, is looking glorious. Mainly sunny, a few cloudy breaks, a high of 19 degrees, and it could be dropping as low as 10.
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0: Honeymoon Suite, stay in the light. The Islands Rock, Max 93.1. Good morning. It's Chris and for Al. Chance of showers this morning. Mix of sun and cloud today. High 18. We are approaching the weekend, and it looks like the end of the weekend, the long weekend, will look a lot better as we've got showers right through Friday and Saturday. But sunshine on the way. The warmest will be Sunday at a high of 22.
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0: Triumph, if somebody's out there, the Islands Rock, Max 93.1. We are taking you back, way back to 1981. It's your very own rock and roll high school reunion, reliving the music, the memories from 1981. That's all going to happen on Monday, and it'll start at noon, and hey, you're going to, for 6 hours, you're going to go back to 1981, and what a great decade it was. But there's certain years of the 80s which were better. I'm getting this, 83, 85, 87, but you know what? The whole retro decade was absolutely amazing, and you're going to hear it all from 1981 coming up on Monday, and that's for Fix Auto Charlottetown. 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

0: 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Here's what you need to know.
1: Good morning. Questions are being raised about a promised regional airline service that still hasn't launched. Last August, Ottawa, along with PEI, Nova Scotia, and New Brunswick, announced a $9 million agreement with PAL Airlines to provide daily flights linking Charlottetown, Halifax, Sydney, Fredericton, and Moncton. The federal government pledged $5 million toward the service, while the three provinces provided the other $4 million. However, the regional air service was expected to begin in late 2025, but never did. And there's little in the way of explanation. The opposition grilled Premier Rob Lance in the PEI legislature this week, saying taxpayers deserve answers and to know what their money is being spent on. Lance said negotiations with PAL Airlines to provide the service are ongoing, but added that recent rising jet fuel costs have complicated the process. A pilot project in Charlottetown, which would allow businesses to serve food and drinks on Victoria Row and remain open after 1 a.m. instead of midnight, is going ahead. The city is allowing patios along the pedestrian street to stay open during the summer season. CBC reporting on Tuesday, council voted unanimously to make the later closing time permanent. The change applies only to businesses on Victoria Row. Patios elsewhere in the city will still have to close to patrons by midnight, except for those located on private property. Patio season in Charlottetown runs from April through October. PEI Premier Rob Lance says he will discuss the possibility of permanent daylight savings time with other Atlantic premiers. Speaking in the legislature this week, Lance says if the region can reach a consensus, the province would consider ending the practice of changing the clocks twice a year. Lance did say public consultation would be needed before moving ahead with such a move. The issue was raised by opposition leader Hal Perry, who asked whether the government had studied the health impacts of changing the clocks. Lance says he's unaware of the province doing its own research, but suggested existing research shows that time changes can be disruptive to sleep and other daily routines. And a new survey by Stats Canada asked the question, how do you feel about your life as a whole right now? The quarterly life satisfaction survey found that in the second quarter of 2025, just over 46% of Canadians reported high life satisfaction, up 5.7 percentage points from 2024. The agency tracked respondents based on the province they were located in. StatsCan found that Quebec reported the highest life satisfaction at 57.3%, while Alberta reported the lowest at just under 38%. New Brunswick had the second highest percentage of high life satisfaction responses at 53.4%. In sports, Colorado beat Minnesota 4-3 in overtime to win the series in five games and advance to the Western Conference Final. Elsewhere, Truro lost 3-1 to Flin Flon at the Centennial Cup and will now play Summerside in the quarterfinals tomorrow night. In the NBA playoffs, Cleveland beat Detroit in overtime for a 3-2 series lead. And in the majors, the Blue Jays had a 5-3 win over Tampa Bay. Baltimore shut down the Yankees 7-0. Boston beat Philadelphia 3-1. Now you're up to date. I'm Jen Nicholson.
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2: Island weather starting the day with a little bit of rain again. Warm though, highs of 18 degrees, mainly cloudy. Now granted, we could start to see some sunny periods throughout the afternoon and into the evening when it drops on down to 6 degrees. Tomorrow setting the table for the long weekend with a little rain to begin. Cloudy and rainy tomorrow. High of 9, low of 5. But Saturday, the first day of the long weekend, is looking glorious. Mainly sunny, a few cloudy breaks. A high of 19 degrees and it could be dropping as low as 10.
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0: journey several ways. 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Checking some of our Max music history headlines. B.B. King passed away on this day in 2015. Singer Frank Sinatra dies at the age of 82 in 1998. Atlantic Records in 1988 celebrates 40 years of a star-studded gala for Led Zeppelin, the Bee Gees, Rascals, Genesis, Crosby, Stills, and Nash. Also appearances by Wilson Pickett, the Coasters, Foreigner, Yes, and others. That was 88. It was former Yardbirds lead singer Keith Relf, electrocuted, 1976. Three Dogs Nights, The Show Must Go On, 1974. That was the group's last gold record. Kenny Loggins and Jim Messina, that's Loggins and Messina, the first LP called Sittin' In, comes out 1973.
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0: 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Here's what you need to know.
1: Good morning. PEI's aerospace sector is getting a major boost with a combined $110 million investment from Ottawa and the province. The funding will support a major expansion at MDS Coating Technologies in Sleeman Park. The company specializes in advanced coating technology for commercial aviation and defense industries, helping improve turbine engine performance and fuel efficiency. The government funding covers nearly half of the $212 million project to expand the facility by 50,000 square feet and create up to 120 new skilled jobs. Provincial government says the funding includes loans, grants, and labor rebates, while the federal contribution will support facility growth and workforce expansion. Elsewhere, Health PEI is moving ahead with plans to relocate the province's only child and youth psychiatric unit, despite objections from healthcare professionals. Nurses and support workers remain critical of locating the new unit next to an adult mental health emergency at the Queen Elizabeth Hospital. They say it will expose youth psychiatric patients to loud outbursts and noise from adult patients that could traumatize younger patients, especially children with autism. According to The Guardian, union leaders have also warned that the smaller space lacks proper recreation areas and could hurt staff retention. Health PEI insists adult and youth patients would never mix, and that measures will be taken to reduce noise and protect privacy. Netflix Canada announced an on-screen adaptation of This Summer Will Be Different, a best-selling romance novel by Canadian author Carly Fortune. The production is set here in the province and will be filmed in Toronto and on PEI. The leader of the opposition is asking the Progressive Conservative government if it's going to support the production set on the island. In question period Wednesday, Liberal MLA Hal Perry touted the potential the 10-episode series could have for PEI, accusing the government of creating uncertainty on a project that could have huge economic returns. Club Red Productions, an independent film and television company in PEI, has estimated the production could generate $20 to $30 million in direct economic activity in a single season, according to documents provided to CBC News by the Liberal Party. And an announcement expected today from Prime Minister Mark Carney concerning the federal government's clean electricity strategy. The strategy will lay out a plan to double Canada's electricity grid capacity by 2050, amounting to the biggest build-out of the national grid in Canada's history. The plan promises to keep energy reliable and affordable in the short term as Canada shifts to cleaner fuels over time, according to CTV. Today's announcement comes as the federal government and Alberta are expected to announce an agreement on Friday on industrial carbon pricing, which is a critical piece of the puzzle in their memorandum of understanding to get a pipeline to the West Coast. In sports, the Colorado Avalanche are off to the Western Conference Final after a 4-3 comeback win in overtime to beat Minnesota in five games. At the Centennial Cup, Truro finished off the round robin with a 3-1 loss to Flin Flon. They've advanced to tomorrow's quarterfinals where they will play Summerside. PWHL announced expansion teams for Hamilton and Las Vegas for next season. In the NBA playoffs, Cleveland beat Detroit in overtime for a 3-2 series lead. And in the majors, the Blue Jays beat Tampa Bay 5-3 with a grand slam in the 10th inning. Baltimore shut out the Yankees 7-0. Boston beat Philadelphia 3-1. Now you're up to date. I'm Jen Nicholson.
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2: Island weather starting the day with a little bit of rain again. Warm though, highs of 18 degrees, mainly cloudy. Now granted, we could start to see some sunny periods throughout the afternoon and into the evening when it drops on down to 6 degrees. Tomorrow setting the table for the long weekend with a little rain to begin. Cloudy and rainy tomorrow. High of 9, low of 5. But Saturday, the first day of the long weekend, is looking glorious. Mainly sunny, a few cloudy breaks. A high of 19 degrees and it could be dropping as low as 10.
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0: 3 days grace. I had everything about you. The Islands Rock, Max 93.1, Chris Evans, and for Al, Dire Straits, Nickelback coming up as well with Rockstar. And speaking of the rock stars, Red Hot Chili Peppers sold their catalog to WMG for more than $300 million. Warner Music Group is WMG, and they bought the rights to this. 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The purchase is a sizable chunk, they say, of a bigger venture. So, and if you haven't seen the Red Hot Chili Peppers documentary, it's awesome. It's available right now.
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0: 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Here's what you need to know.
1: Good morning. Questions are being raised about a promised regional airline service that still hasn't launched. Last August, Ottawa, along with PEI, Nova Scotia, and New Brunswick, announced a $9 million agreement with PAL Airlines to provide daily flights linking Charlottetown, Halifax, Sydney, Fredericton, and Moncton. The federal government pledged $5 million toward the service, while the three provinces provided the other $4 million. However, the regional air service was expected to begin in late 2025, but never did. And there's little in the way of explanation. The opposition grilled Premier Rob Lance in the PEI legislature this week, saying taxpayers deserve answers and to know what their money is being spent on. Lance said negotiations with PAL Airlines to provide the service are ongoing, but added that recent rising jet fuel costs have complicated the process. A pilot project in Charlottetown, which would allow businesses to serve food and drinks on Victoria Row and remain open after 1 a.m. instead of midnight, is going ahead. The city is allowing patios along the pedestrian street to stay open during the summer season. CBC reporting on Tuesday, council voted unanimously to make the later closing time permanent. The change applies only to businesses on Victoria Row. Patios elsewhere in the city will still have to close to patrons by midnight, except for those located on private property. Patio season in Charlottetown runs from April through October. PEI Premier Rob Lance says he will discuss the possibility of permanent daylight savings time with other Atlantic premiers. Speaking in the legislature this week, Lance says if the region can reach a consensus, the province would consider ending the practice of changing the clocks twice a year. Lance did say public consultation would be needed before moving ahead with such a move. The issue was raised by opposition leader Hal Perry, who asked whether the government had studied the health impacts of changing the clocks. Lance says he's unaware of the province doing its own research, but suggested existing research shows that time changes can be disruptive to sleep and other daily routines. And a new survey by Stats Canada asked the question, how do you feel about your life as a whole right now? The quarterly life satisfaction survey found that in the second quarter of 2025, just over 46% of Canadians reported high life satisfaction, up 5.7 percentage points from 2024. The agency tracked respondents based on the province they were located in. StatsCan found that Quebec reported the highest life satisfaction at 57.3%, while Alberta reported the lowest at just under 38%. New Brunswick had the second highest percentage of high life satisfaction responses at 53.4%. In sports, Colorado beat Minnesota 4-3 in overtime to win the series in five games and advance to the Western Conference Final. Elsewhere, Truro lost 3-1 to Flin Flon at the Centennial Cup and will now play Summerside in the quarterfinals tomorrow night. In the NBA playoffs, Cleveland beat Detroit in overtime for a 3-2 series lead. And in the majors, the Blue Jays had a 5-3 win over Tampa Bay. Baltimore shut down the Yankees 7-0. Boston beat Philadelphia 3-1. Now you're up to date. I'm Jen Nicholson.
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4: Island weather starting the day with a little bit of rain again. Warm though, highs of 18 degrees, mainly cloudy. Now granted, we could start to see some sunny periods throughout the afternoon and into the evening when it drops on down to 6 degrees. Tomorrow setting the table for the long weekend with a little rain to begin. Cloudy and rainy tomorrow. High of 9, low of 5. But Saturday, the first day of the long weekend, is looking glorious. Mainly sunny, a few cloudy breaks. A high of 19 degrees and it could be dropping as low as 10.
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0: Blue Oyster Cult, the Don't Fear the Reaper, the Islands Rock, Max 93.1, and streaming at max93.1.ca. It's Chris and for Al. Good morning. Expecting a chance of showers this morning, then a mix of sun and cloud and a high of 18. The warmest of the weekend will be Sunday, sunshine 22, as we're getting wet weather right through Friday and Saturday.
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4: Good morning. PEI's aerospace sector is getting a major boost with a combined $110 million investment from Ottawa and the province. The funding will support a major expansion at MDS Coating Technologies in Sleeman Park. The company specializes in advanced coating technology for commercial aviation and defense industries, helping improve turbine engine performance and fuel efficiency. The government funding covers nearly half of the $212 million project to expand the facility by 50,000 square feet and create up to 120 new skilled jobs. Provincial government says the funding includes loans, grants, and labor rebates, while the federal contribution will support facility growth and workforce expansion. Elsewhere, Health PEI is moving ahead with plans to relocate the province's only child and youth psychiatric unit, despite objections from healthcare professionals. Nurses and support workers remain critical of locating the new unit next to an adult mental health emergency at the Queen Elizabeth Hospital. They say it will expose youth psychiatric patients to loud outbursts and noise from adult patients that could traumatize younger patients, especially children with autism. According to The Guardian, union leaders have also warned that the smaller space lacks proper recreation areas and could hurt staff retention. Health PEI insists adult and youth patients would never mix, and that measures will be taken to reduce noise and protect privacy. Netflix Canada announced an on-screen adaptation of This Summer Will Be Different, a best-selling romance novel by Canadian author Carly Fortune. The production is set here in the province and will be filmed in Toronto and on PEI. The leader of the opposition is asking the Progressive Conservative government if it's going to support the production set on the island. In question period Wednesday, Liberal MLA Hal Perry touted the potential the 10-episode series could have for PEI, accusing the government of creating uncertainty on a project that could have huge economic returns. Club Red Productions, an independent film and television company in PEI, has estimated the production could generate $20 to $30 million in direct economic activity in a single season, according to documents provided to CBC News by the Liberal Party. And an announcement expected today from Prime Minister Mark Carney concerning the federal government's clean electricity strategy. The strategy will lay out a plan to double Canada's electricity grid capacity by 2050, amounting to the biggest build-out of the national grid in Canada's history. The plan promises to keep energy reliable and affordable in the short term as Canada shifts to cleaner fuels over time, according to CTV. Today's announcement comes as the federal government and Alberta are expected to announce an agreement on Friday on industrial carbon pricing, which is a critical piece of the puzzle in their memorandum of understanding to get a pipeline to the West Coast. In sports, the Colorado Avalanche are off to the Western Conference Final after a 4-3 comeback win in overtime to beat Minnesota in five games. At the Centennial Cup, Truro finished off the round robin with a 3-1 loss to Flin Flon. They've advanced to tomorrow's quarterfinals where they will play Summerside. PWHL announced expansion teams for Hamilton and Las Vegas for next season. In the NBA playoffs, Cleveland beat Detroit in overtime for a 3-2 series lead. And in the majors, the Blue Jays beat Tampa Bay 5-3 with a grand slam in the 10th inning. Baltimore shut out the Yankees 7-0. Boston beat Philadelphia 3-1. Now you're up to date. I'm Jen Nicholson.
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6: Island weather starting the day with a little bit of rain again. Warm though, highs of 18 degrees, mainly cloudy. Now granted, we could start to see some sunny periods throughout the afternoon and into the evening when it drops on down to 6 degrees. Tomorrow setting the table for the long weekend with a little rain to begin. Cloudy and rainy tomorrow. High of 9, low of 5. But Saturday, the first day of the long weekend, is looking glorious. Mainly sunny, a few cloudy breaks. A high of 19 degrees and it could be dropping as low as 10.
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0: 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Green Day is coming to the big screen. The Nimrods film has been set for release for August the 14th. It follows three friends played by Mason Thames, Kyler Kaufman, and Ryan Faust, who go on a road trip under the mistaken belief their band has been chosen to open up for a Green Day show on New Year's Eve.
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0: Joe Jen, the Blackhearts and Bad Reputation, the Islands Rock, Max 93.1, and streaming at max93.1.ca. If you're taking a bath or a shower, which is the best one for you? I can't believe they've done a study on this, but it makes sense. If you're sitting in the bathtub, chances are you're not getting as clean. And the reason why is experts at a university say that you are pretty much just washing yourself in the same bacteria surrounding your body. So they're saying that showering is better because it washes off the bacteria. Just in case you're wondering which one was better.
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2: Good morning. Questions are being raised about a promised regional airline service that still hasn't launched. Last August, Ottawa, along with PEI, Nova Scotia, and New Brunswick, announced a $9 million agreement with PAL Airlines to provide daily flights linking Charlottetown, Halifax, Sydney, Fredericton, and Moncton. The federal government pledged $5 million toward the service, while the three provinces provided the other $4 million. However, the regional air service was expected to begin in late 2025, but never did. And there's little in the way of explanation. The opposition grilled Premier Rob Lance in the PEI legislature this week, saying taxpayers deserve answers and to know what their money is being spent on. Lance said negotiations with PAL Airlines to provide the service are ongoing, but added that recent rising jet fuel costs have complicated the process. A pilot project in Charlottetown, which would allow businesses to serve food and drinks on Victoria Row and remain open after 1 a.m. instead of midnight, is going ahead. The city is allowing patios along the pedestrian street to stay open during the summer season. CBC reporting on Tuesday, council voted unanimously to make the later closing time permanent. The change applies only to businesses on Victoria Row. Patios elsewhere in the city will still have to close to patrons by midnight, except for those located on private property. Patio season in Charlottetown runs from April through October. PEI Premier Rob Lance says he will discuss the possibility of permanent daylight savings time with other Atlantic premiers. Speaking in the legislature this week, Lance says if the region can reach a consensus, the province would consider ending the practice of changing the clocks twice a year. Lance did say public consultation would be needed before moving ahead with such a move. The issue was raised by opposition leader Hal Perry, who asked whether the government had studied the health impacts of changing the clocks. Lance says he's unaware of the province doing its own research, but suggested existing research shows that time changes can be disruptive to sleep and other daily routines. And a new survey by Stats Canada asked the question, how do you feel about your life as a whole right now? The quarterly life satisfaction survey found that in the second quarter of 2025, just over 46% of Canadians reported high life satisfaction, up 5.7 percentage points from 2024. The agency tracked respondents based on the province they were located in. StatsCan found that Quebec reported the highest life satisfaction at 57.3%, while Alberta reported the lowest at just under 38%. New Brunswick had the second highest percentage of high life satisfaction responses at 53.4%. In sports, Colorado beat Minnesota 4-3 in overtime to win the series in five games and advance to the Western Conference Final. Elsewhere, Truro lost 3-1 to Flin Flon at the Centennial Cup and will now play Summerside in the quarterfinals tomorrow night. In the NBA playoffs, Cleveland beat Detroit in overtime for a 3-2 series lead. And in the majors, the Blue Jays had a 5-3 win over Tampa Bay. Baltimore shut down the Yankees 7-0. Boston beat Philadelphia 3-1. Now you're up to date. I'm Jen Nicholson.
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1: Max 93.1, Island Weather.
4: Island weather, starting the day with a little bit of rain again. Warm, though, highs of 18 degrees, mainly cloudy. Now, granted, we could start to see some sunny periods throughout the afternoon and into the evening when it drops on down to 6 degrees. Tomorrow, setting the table for the long weekend with a little rain to begin. Cloudy and rainy tomorrow. High of 9, low of 5. But Saturday, the first day of the long weekend, is looking glorious. Mainly sunny, a few cloudy breaks. A high of 19 degrees, and it could be dropping as low as 10.
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0: The Islands Rock, Max 93.1 with Big Sugar, If I Had My Way. Let's recap the web poll question for you from yesterday. We asked you, how often do you attend religious services? You said never at 55% of the vote. Today's web poll question, two answers. Overall, do you think the Canadian economy is getting better or getting worse? Vote now, max931.ca.
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0: 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We're taking you back to 1981 coming up on Monday, the holiday Monday starting at noon. 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

0: Creed and My Sacrifice and the Islands Rock Max 93.1. 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So that's going to be coming out soon. And they've got a new ice cream, if you haven't heard. It's from Kawartha Dairy. 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

0: Dire Straits and Money for Nothing, the Islands Rock, Max 93.1. It's Chris, and checking some of our rock music history headlines. David Byrne, vocalist for Talking Heads, born on this day, 1952. Cream bassist Jack Bruce, born in 1943. And Red Rider vocalist Tom Cochran, born on this day in 1953. I smoked a cigarette with Tom Cochran when I was a smoker, and that was pretty much it. There was no real big conversation coming out of that. He didn't want to talk. He just wanted to smoke a cigarette, and, well, that's pretty much all I did, too.
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3: Max 93.1 Island Weather.
4: Island weather starting the day with a little bit of rain again. Warm though, highs of 18 degrees, mainly cloudy. Now, granted, we could start to see some sunny periods throughout the afternoon and into the evening when it drops on down to 6 degrees. Tomorrow setting the table for the long weekend with a little rain to begin. Cloudy and rainy tomorrow. High of 9, low of 5. But Saturday, the first day of the long weekend, is looking glorious. Mainly sunny. A few cloudy breaks. A high of 19 degrees, and it could be dropping as low as 10.
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7: Island weather starting the day with a little bit of rain again. Warm though, highs of 18 degrees, mainly cloudy. Now granted, we could start to see some sunny periods throughout the afternoon and into the evening when it drops on down to 6 degrees. Tomorrow setting the table for the long weekend with a little rain to begin. Cloudy and rainy tomorrow. High of 9, low of 5. But Saturday, the first day of the long weekend, is looking glorious. Mainly sunny, a few cloudy breaks. A high of 19 degrees and it could be dropping as low as 10.
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0: 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Island weather.
1: Island weather starting the day with a little bit of rain again. Warm though, highs of 18 degrees, mainly cloudy. Now granted, we could start to see some sunny periods throughout the afternoon and into the evening when it drops on down to 6 degrees. Tomorrow setting the table for the long weekend with a little rain to begin. Cloudy and rainy tomorrow. High of 9, low of 5. But Saturday, the first day of the long weekend, is looking glorious. Mainly sunny, a few cloudy breaks. A high of 19 degrees and it could be dropping as low as 10.
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11: Island weather, we could be seeing some clouds throughout the afternoon. A high of 18 degrees, though, so no complaints there. Dropping on down to 6 tonight. Now, tomorrow, cloudy and rainy, which doesn't look like the best way to tee up the long weekend, but I assure you, it gets a lot better. High of 9, low of 5 tomorrow. Saturday, nice and sunny. Highs of 19 degrees. We'll get a few cloudy breaks and we'll need it. Dropping down to 10. And Sunday, gorgeous. Not a cloud in the sky with highs of 21, but might get a little chilly Sunday night when it drops down to 6.
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dissolving, and water removing. 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

93.1, the Islands Rock. That is music from Honeymoon Suite. It is Mark with you on this fine May 13th Thursday afternoon. Hope you're enjoying your day so far. Here's the Black Crowes.

93.1 The Islands Rock. That is music from Billy Idol. Mark with you. Happy Thursday. I got a little question for you over on Facebook. Kind of a mind bender. We'll have a little bit of fun with that this afternoon. 12% of adults say they can't remember this. And it has nothing to do with passwords. It has nothing to do with, you know, what they did yesterday or what they went into the room for or any of that. It's something that I don't know. Maybe you will think of it. Maybe you won't. But we're going to find out coming up this afternoon.

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Max 93.1, the Island Rock. Well, grad season is just around the corner, and I have got a graduation story to tell you all about. Something personal I want to share with you. That's coming up.

0: Max 93.1, the Islands Rock. That is music from the Foo Fighters. Mark with you on this fine Thursday. Grad season just around the corner, and I think a lot of graduates are getting super excited. And, you know, just to mention the word graduation, where does it take you? What year? Mine goes back to 1989. Yeah, that was my senior year, 88, 89. And what a year it was. My life seemed to be, you know, in shambles because my mom and dad were divorcing. They weren't involved in a whole lot. And it was a fairly tough year, you know, just finding myself and getting through it. And I kind of just squeaked by grade 12. And come graduation, I was quite relieved just to get it done, get it over with. And when they called my name to go across the stage, I went up, I got my little booklet, I shook hands with the principal, and I went and sat down, and I thought I'd open up my diploma folder and see what it was. And wouldn't you think, the biggest disappointment ever, I had a bill in there for $75 for a textbook that I apparently didn't turn in. Yeah, get that. So I didn't get my diploma until several years later when I had a friend working at the school board office she was cleaning out some stuff, and she found my diploma. So she called me up and says, "Hey, you want this thing?" And I said, "Yeah, for what it's worth, I'll take it."
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7: Island weather, we could be seeing some clouds throughout the afternoon. A high of 18 degrees, though, so no complaints there. Dropping on down to 6 tonight. Now, tomorrow, cloudy and rainy, which doesn't look like the best way to tee up the long weekend, but I assure you, it gets a lot better. High of 9, low of 5 tomorrow. Saturday, nice and sunny. Highs of 19 degrees. We'll get a few cloudy breaks, and we'll need it. Dropping down to 10. And Sunday, gorgeous. Not a cloud in the sky with highs of 21, but might get a little chilly Sunday night when it drops down to 6.
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93.1 The Island's Rock. That is Pat Benatar. Race action happening coming up this weekend, actually, at Oyster Bed Speedway. I'll have the details coming up.

0: Max 93.1, the Islands Rock. Coming up this Sunday at 2, the North Shore Thunders are taking place at Oyster Bed Speedway, along with the Fitzpatrick Consulting Street Stocks, Restaurant Legends, Outlaws, Mini Stocks, Bombers, Beginner and Outlaw Bandoleros, plus the $1,000 to win Demolition Derby, proudly sponsored by CBM. That's sure to bring the chaos, and the green flag drops at 2 o'clock. That's all happening this weekend at Oyster Bed Speedway. You can follow them on Facebook for updates and any rain info.
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Max 93.1, the Islands Rock. Well, I gave the lawn its first cut of the season yesterday. Have you been out and done the same? Felt kind of good to get out and get a little bit of fresh air, blow the pollen around, and get those dandelions stirred up somewhat.

0: 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That is music from The Who. 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I'll share them with you next.
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0: 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That is music from Collective Soul, who probably most of them weren't even around in 1981. I'm just going to take a guess anyway. This weekend, it is Rock and Roll High School 81 happening on Holiday Monday. We'll get that show underway at noon. It is going to take you back in time, and it is all brought to you by Fix Auto Charlottetown.
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5: Max 93.1, Island Weather.
6: Island weather, we could be seeing some clouds throughout the afternoon. A high of 18 degrees, though, so no complaints there. Dropping on down to 6 tonight. Now, tomorrow, cloudy and rainy, which doesn't look like the best way to tee up the long weekend, but I assure you, it gets a lot better. High of 9, low of 5 tomorrow. Saturday, nice and sunny. Highs of 19 degrees. We'll get a few cloudy breaks and we'll need it. Dropping down to 10. And Sunday, gorgeous. Not a cloud in the sky with highs of 21, but might get a little chilly Sunday night when it drops down to 6.
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Max 93.1, The Islands Rock. We got a fun little topic happening on Facebook this afternoon. A little quiz for you. Now, 12% of people, adults actually, say they can't remember this. And it is not the poop emoji. Although there's times when I walk into a room and I can't remember what day it is. We're going to find out what the answer is coming up a little bit later. But coming up next, we'll take a look at some of the answers coming in.

0: Max 93.1, the island's rock. That is music from Stone Temple Pilots. And 12% of people can't remember this. Let's go over to Facebook and see what our listeners are saying. Eric says what 88% of people can remember. He's probably right. Lisa says where they left their keys. No, that is not the answer. Jeff says the question. Good answer, Jeff, but that's not it. Luana says phone number. Sharon says their social insurance number. Heather says their login passwords. It's nothing to do with passwords, nothing to do with your SIN number, like Trent said. And Patsy says their birthday. I'll have the answer, like I say, coming up a little bit later, and it may surprise you.
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0: 93.1 The Islands Rock. That is music from Trooper. And don't forget, we have a couple of great shows this weekend with Bill St. James and the Time Warp. Saturday, 2 to 6. Sunday, noon to 4. And this weekend, we are going to go back to get this, 1970, 1976. And he's also going to be chatting about colors. Ah, love that stuff. Love the weekend shows with Bill St. James. It is the Time Warp. 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
1: 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It's Lee checking in because it is a very special day. It is National Caesar Day, and celebrating just down the road on the Old Guardian building there on Prince Street. Our friends at the 1858 Caesar Bar have a great deal going on for you right now. They have a featured flight for just today and tonight only. If you go in and order that, you get a free pound of their delicious chicken wings. So just giving you a heads up. Wanted to pop in here before I headed over and spread the word.

0: 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That is music from the Black Crowes. 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
2: Island weather, we could be seeing some clouds throughout the afternoon. A high of 18 degrees, though, so no complaints there. Dropping on down to 6 tonight. Now, tomorrow, cloudy and rainy, which doesn't look like the best way to tee up the long weekend, but I assure you, it gets a lot better. High of 9, low of 5 tomorrow. Saturday, nice and sunny. Highs of 19 degrees. We'll get a few cloudy breaks, and we'll need it. Dropping down to 10. And Sunday, gorgeous. Not a cloud in the sky with highs of 21, but might get a little chilly Sunday night when it drops down to 6.
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1: Well, good afternoon. A traffic stop in Vernon River as part of Canada's Road Safety Week has led to a drug seizure and two arrests. King's District RCMP stopped a vehicle on Route 3 at around 2 o'clock this morning. Officers saw open liquor and drug paraphernalia and found the license plate didn't match the vehicle. Further search uncovered 15 grams of cocaine, a quantity of crack cocaine, scales, and cash. A 34-year-old woman from Queens County and a 38-year-old man from Kings County have been arrested for possession for the purpose of trafficking. Charlottetown police seizing 426 grams of cocaine in two separate drug investigations just over a week apart. The street crime unit executed a search warrant on April 28th at a residence and found 142 grams of coke, brass knuckles, cash, and cell phones. 43-year-old Jeremy Bregent has been charged with possession for trafficking and weapons possessions. On May 6th, officers conducted a targeted vehicle stop with help from the RCMP canine unit and seized another 284 grams of cocaine. 39-year-old Clint Harris has been charged with possession for trafficking. Both men have been remanded into custody. Two women were also arrested and released. 22-year-old Ontario man has pleaded guilty in Prince Edward Island Supreme Court to possessing fentanyl, cocaine, and meth for trafficking. Jabari London appeared by video from the Provincial Correction Center, according to The Guardian. Police seized more than 773 grams of cocaine, 2.8 kilos of methamphetamine, and just over 1 kilo of fentanyl from a Stratford Airbnb. The street value estimated at nearly $665,000. Court heard Charlottetown police started investigating an Ontario drug-selling group last February. Sentencing has been adjourned until July 9th to allow time for a pre-sentence report. Passenger numbers at the Charlottetown Airport dropped nearly 5% last year to about 391,000 travelers. The airport's CEO says a schedule change and an Air Canada strike contributed to the decline. Despite fewer passengers, revenue reached a record $15 million from concessions like car rentals and parking. Officials are optimistic about a rebound. Doug Newson tells CBC bookings look strong for 2026, and airlines are adding capacity. The airport is in the middle of a $40 million terminal expansion set for completion in 2027. The deputy mayor says the growth tells a great story for the city and for the province. Summerside says it's in a period of growth. Mayor Dan Kuchar says the city has seen more than 1,100 housing starts since 2022, the most per capita in Atlantic Canada. The vacancy rate now sits at near 4%, according to the Journal Pioneer. The city is investing nearly $10 million this year in water, sewer, and storm systems. A new road called Karen's Boulevard has opened up more than 300 acres for development. The city has also broken ground on a new fire hall. Summerside is investing in parks, playgrounds, and cultural events. The mayor says the city needs young workers to support older adults aging in the community. And a public meeting is scheduled for tonight in Cavendish over a major expansion of the Jellystone Park campground. The owner wants to add 62 new sites, along with a new pool and recreation area. Matthew Jelly of Greenfield Outdoor Hospitality says the campground has maximized its existing space. The expansion would add roughly 20% more sites to the nearly 55-year-old property, according to Soulwire. Jelly says the land is already zoned for commercial use and will not require new community infrastructure. The mayor says no permit has been issued yet. Construction could begin later this year, with a possible opening next year. In sports, the NHL playoffs, the Montreal Canadiens and Sabres play Game 5 in Buffalo, with that series at 2 games apiece. Elsewhere, the Ducks face elimination on home ice in Game 6 tonight at the Golden Knights. Well, it's an off day at the Centennial Cup National Junior A Championship in Summerside. The host Western Capitals and Maritime champ Truro Bearcats will face off against each other in the quarterfinal tomorrow. In the majors, the Blue Jays have the night off before opening a weekend series tomorrow in Detroit. Now you're up to date. I'm Sheldon McLeod.
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2: Island weather, we've got a bit of a chillier night, dropping down to the single digits, a low of 6 degrees. Tomorrow, cloudy and rainy, not looking great before the long weekend, but it gets a lot better. Tomorrow, like I said, highs of 9, low of 5. We could see rain all day, and then Saturday, gorgeous, clear and sunny. A few cloudy periods, a high of 19, low of 10, and Sunday, my, it's a beautiful day. Not a cloud in the sky with highs of 21, but a little bit chilly Sunday night. We could see it as low as 6.
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The Islands Rock. 12% of people say they can't remember this. And it's quite an interesting answer. We've had lots of great guesses come in this afternoon. But stick around. I've got the actual answer coming up.

0: 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Well, a lot of folks are paying close attention to the cost of living, especially with gas this year. So what are folks doing with their travel plans? We're going to find out coming up.
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Max 93.1, the Islands Rock. Coming up next, we'll have your island weather details. But you know what? Just before we do, let's get to our mind bender that's on Facebook today. 12% of people say they can't remember this. We've had a lot of great information come in this afternoon, a lot of great answers like SIN numbers, phone numbers, birthdays, and things as such. Some people even did say passwords, but it's none of those. It is 12% of people can't remember the last time they actually had a day to themselves to have some fun. There you go. A day to yourself for some fun. That sounds fun.

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2: Island weather, we've got a bit of a chillier night, dropping down to the single digits, a low of 6 degrees. Tomorrow, cloudy and rainy, not looking great before the long weekend, but it gets a lot better. Tomorrow, like I said, highs of 9, low of 5. We could see rain all day, and then Saturday, gorgeous, clear and sunny. A few cloudy periods, a high of 19, low of 10, and Sunday, my, it's a beautiful day. Not a cloud in the sky with highs of 21, but a little bit chilly Sunday night. We could see it as low as 6.
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1: Good afternoon. Prime Minister Mark Carney today announcing the government's new national energy strategy. The initiative aims to double the country's electricity generation by 2050 in order to meet demand. Carney says affordability is more important than purity.
2: By far the biggest prize is reducing emissions affordably through electrification, not pursuing absolute purity in generation. Aggressive electrification can reduce total emissions by up to 5 times current total electricity emissions.
1: Now, Carney told reporters the government will update their climate plans and climate emission reduction target in due course. Meantime, the provincial government has launched an independent review of the Island Regulatory and Appeals Commission. Rory Francis has been appointed to lead the review, which will examine the commission's role in areas including energy regulation, land protection, transparency, and appeals. Premier Rob Lance says the goal is to ensure the regulatory system keeps pace with the province's growth and changing needs. The review will include consultations with islanders and industry stakeholders. Final report expected in November. Lobster fishers in one PEI fishing zone are facing a slow start to the spring season. They tell the Eastern Graphic the water remains cold and catches have been light. Fishers in Lobster Fishing Area 24 say they have not received official prices, but they're hearing around $7.75 or $8 a pound. An acoustic buoy detected a North Atlantic right whale call in the Gulf of St. Lawrence, triggering a two-week closure of 9 grids in northeastern PEI. Fishers say they only get 2 months to fish, and closures make it difficult. Weather has also caused loss delays, and high fuel prices are adding to the pressure. PEI Greens are pressing the province to help single parents recover more than $12 million in unpaid child and spousal support. Green MLA Carla Bernard says many single parents are struggling to cover basic costs while waiting years for payments through the province's maintenance enforcement program. Justice Minister Blois Thompson told the legislature collecting overdue support can be extremely difficult because some people go to great lengths to avoid paying. More than 1,200 cases were in the system at the end of last year, according to CBC. Bernard says some parents are working multiple jobs and still falling behind while owed thousands of dollars. Road construction season's underway. The government says drivers should plan ahead and stay informed about traffic impacts. Motorists can sign up for free text or email alerts through the province's 511 service. They can also use an online tool called Stay in the Loop. Plan your route to check projects by county. Transportation Minister Ernie Hudson says sharing clear information helps reduce disruption and keeps the roads safe and reliable. Construction season typically runs from after the May long weekend until early November. Sobeys has quietly removed its red maple leaf symbol from stores after facing a federal investigation into so-called maple washing. That's the practice of promoting imported goods as being Canadian. The Canadian Food Inspection Agency has identified 127 cases of maple washing by retailers since the start of 2025. The agency fined 2 Loblaw-owned stores in January and issued warnings to 2 others, according to CBC. Sobeys faced an investigation but no fines after taking corrective actions. A consumer advocate says the agency needs tougher enforcement. And a Canadian-developed technology is at the heart of a new telescope in Chile that could unlock the mysteries of the universe. The Fred Young Submillimeter Telescope is sitting at 5,600 meters above sea level in the Atacama Desert. Dalhousie astrophysics professor Scott Chapman says it opens a new window on the cosmos. Canadian researchers have built a quantum sensor camera that operates a fraction of a degree above absolute zero. They'll observe invisible light from cold gas clouds from where stars are born. The telescope can scan the whole sky in minutes, with the first data expected by mid-fall. In sports, on the ice in the NHL playoffs, Montreal Canadiens and Sabres play Game 5 in Buffalo. That series even up at 2 games apiece. Elsewhere, the Ducks are facing elimination on home ice in Game 6 tonight against the Golden Knights. It is an off day at the Centennial Cup National Junior A Championships in Summerside. The host Western Capitals and Maritime champ Truro Bearcats are facing off against each other in the quarterfinals tomorrow. And in the majors, the Blue Jays, they get the night off before opening a weekend series tomorrow in Detroit. Now you're up to date. I'm Sheldon McLeod.
3: Island weather. We've got a bit of a chillier night, dropping down to the single digits, a low of 6 degrees. Tomorrow, cloudy and rainy. Not looking great before the long weekend, but it gets a lot better. Tomorrow, like I said, highs of 9, low of 5. We could see rain all day. And then Saturday, gorgeous, clear and sunny. A few cloudy periods, a high of 19, low of 10. And Sunday, my, it's a beautiful day. Not a cloud in the sky with highs of 21, but a little bit chilly Sunday night. We could see it as low as 6.
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0: Max 93.1, the Islands Rock. That is music from Loverboy. And just a quick look at On This Date in History. Did you know it was way back in 1998 that NBC aired the final episode of Seinfeld? What a sitcom that was.
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0: The Islands Rock. That is music from Def Leppard. And that wraps up our Thursday together. Ladies and gentlemen, thank you so much for tuning in. Join me back here tomorrow afternoon. Same time, same place. We'll have a little bit more fun. We'll wrap up the week and we'll get into that beautiful long weekend we've been waiting for. Have a great night, folks. Stay safe.
1: Island weather, we've got a bit of a chillier night, dropping down to the single digits, a low of 6 degrees. Tomorrow, cloudy and rainy, not looking great before the long weekend, but it gets a lot better. Tomorrow, like I said, highs of 9, low of 5. We could see rain all day, and then Saturday, gorgeous, clear and sunny. A few cloudy periods, a high of 19, low of 10, and Sunday, my, it's a beautiful day. Not a cloud in the sky with highs of 21, but a little bit chilly Sunday night. We could see it as low as 6.
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1: 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Let's do it again, yeah? Why don't you come back for the concert next month? 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
5: Island weather, we've got a bit of a chillier night, dropping down to the single digits, a low of 6 degrees. Tomorrow, cloudy and rainy, not looking great before the long weekend, but it gets a lot better. Tomorrow, like I said, highs of 9, low of 5. We could see rain all day, and then Saturday, gorgeous, clear and sunny. A few cloudy periods, a high of 19, low of 10, and Sunday, my, it's a beautiful day. Not a cloud in the sky with highs of 21, but a little bit chilly Sunday night. We could see it as low as 6.
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1: 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It's May Madness at Beck's. 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